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2: As far as Hollywood, in years past, organized crime had a big hold on the unions there, and that's how they were able to manipulate and control what went on in Hollywood with the movies and the music business.
1: Los negocios, la violencia, el control y las luchas de poder detrás de los escenarios.
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0: Mafia Hits. Música, dinero y crimen.

And there's the ambulance, and there are some nice, concerned-looking faces ready to take you somewhere where stuff will be injected into your central nervous system using techniques which seem to revolve around getting the ghost of your aunt's mother-in-law to sing lullabies in a language you don't understand until you really, really start to forget who and what you are.

like, I ain't in this shit to just be, to just happy to be here. Like, I need to be, I need my motherfucking twisted face on Mount Rushmore hip hop. Carve my shit in, chisel me in, man.

From listening to records, I just knew what to do. I mainly taught myself. And, you know, I did pretty well, except there were a few mistakes but that I made that I have just recently cleared up. I'd like to just continue to be able to express myself as best as I can on the instrument. You know, I feel like I have a lot of work to do still. You know, I'm a student of the drums. And I'm also a teacher of the drums, too.

like to be able to continue to let what is inside of me, which comes from all the music that I hear, and I'd like for that to come out. And it's like, it's not really me that's coming. The music's coming through me. The music's coming through. The music's coming through me.

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When pen drops in language, wheeze weighs my ankles. Sue say my thank yous, embrace the distant taste and grace air. Walls the fair stare at light. Fire shed bare my life, carried on by unawares at night between the dawn of wrong and right. Magic.

been lying, cause night, what was that? What was that? What was that? What was that? What was that? What was that? What was that? What was that? What was that? What was that? What was that? What was that? What was that? What was that? What was that? What was that? What was that? What was that? What was that? What was that? What was that? What was that? What was that? What was that? What was that? What was that? What was that? What was that? What was that? What was that? What was that? What was that? What was that? What was that? What was that? What was that? What was that? What was that? What was that? What was that? What was that? What was that? What was that? What was that? What was that? What was that? What was that? What was that? What was that? What was that? What was that? What was that? What was that? What was that? What was that? What was that? What was that? What was that? What was that? What was that? What was that? What was that? What was that? What was that? What was that? What was that? What was that? What was that? What was that? What was that? What was that? What was that? What was that? What was that? What was that? What was that? What was that? What was that? What was that? What was that? What was that? What was that? What was that? What was that? What was that? What was that? What was that? What was that? What was that? What was that? What was that? What was that? What was that? What was that? What was that? What was

it a huntsman or a player that made you pay the cost, that now assumes relaxed positions and prostitutes your loss? Were you tortured by your own thirst in those pleasures that you seek, that made you Tom the Curious, that makes you James

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2: 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Thank you. I appreciate it.
1: How are those grapes? They're from Estonia. They're from Estonia.
3: Lithuania.
4: From Latvia.
1: They're from Uzbekistan.
2: I'm big in Bulgaria, right?
1: Mm-hmm.
2: I hit number
1: He's
2: one.
1: He's number one in Bulgaria, Bulgaria right now. He's number one in Bulgaria.
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0: Convoy.
1: I can't leave my house or answer the phone. I'm going down again, but I'm not alone. Settling at last accounts of the soul. This for the trash that paid in full. As for the fall, it began long ago. 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I sit in my chair, I look at the street. 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I'm almost alive, I'm almost at home. 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

0: Boy.
1: So there's this thing, it's called the theory of planned behavior. It started to predict an individual's intentions to engage in

Everyone wants to feel in control. 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So it seems to me this confusion is a human error. We keep allowing this to grow. The machines are gonna win. I'm

different perspectives to reinforce the notion that you are not going crazy and you are not being paranoid, and everything that you've been worried about are the exact things that need to be on your mind. The question is, what do we do about it?

0: convoy.
1: Ladies and gentlemen, now the moment you've all been waiting for, it's a world famous Jack Rabbit Slim's Twist Contest. Now let's meet our first contestants here this evening. Young lady, what is your name?
2: Mrs. Mia Wallace.
1: And how about your fella here?
3: Vincent Vega.
1: All right, let's see what you can do. Take it away.